0: Cause I got wise, I got love for two dozen guys. I didn't like it the first time, but oh, I would do on me. But oh, I would do on me. But oh, I would do on me.
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1: Birds over the white cliffs of Dover. Tomorrow, just you wait and see. There'll be love and laughter and peace ever after. Tomorrow, when the world is free, the shepherd will tend his sheep, the valley will bloom again, and Jimmy will go to sleep in his own little room again. There'll be bluebirds over the white cliffs of Dover. Tomorrow, just you.

White Cliffs of Dover, and this was actually, it came out in the late 1930s when Britain was being bombarded every day by the Germans and the Luftwaffe, and this is the song that they sang, Dover forces England and

Mucosa, John Grigion. Who dares the Orisha? It never wrong. Obatala, Elegua, Ogunyomaya, Shango Oshunoya, Seven African Bawa. Shadows rule the spirit kingdom. The meat world don't know when we come. Once the throne was high on Babylon, no one could see where we were coming from. Black cat bone from the seven sister bayou. Dead man's hand, crawling gator tooth. Coffinail from the barren Psalmody. 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

0: Boy, I want to go on with this gun thing, man. They just be a gun thing, them are different. What will you go on?
1: Boy, my sister, they want to kill off everybody, man.
0: Hold away, go lady. 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Get away, man.
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1: kill off everybody.
3: This is the original pioneer alongside the original Taurus Riley. When I say Taurus Riley, I don't mean the big black one where you keep in your waist. I mean the big black one where I sing in at the place. 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

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You may be sick and tired about your

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